Washington Square. She was playing with some friends, an electric guitar. I saw the electric guitar. Ching sang the song that broke my soul. China's kind of rock and roll. She played.

society fashion was a crime against the nation. 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One, two, three, for little chin. She plays off a needle, then she plays down the swing. It was impossible for me not to move my feet. Yeah, impossible for me not to move my feet. Chin sang song, broke my soul. The Chinese kind of rock.

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I'm not a star. I'm not a star. I'm not a star. I'm not a star. I'm not a star. I'm not a star. I'm not a star. I'm not a star. I'm not a star. I'm not a star. I'm not a star. I'm not a star. I'm not a star. I'm not a star. I'm not a star. I'm not a star. I'm not a star. I'm not a star. I'm not a star. I'm not a star. I'm not a star. I'm not a star. I'm not a star. I'm not a star. I'm not a star. I'm not a star. I'm not a star. I'm not a star. I'm not a star. I'm not a star. I'm not a star. I'm not a star. I'm not a star. I'm not a star. I'm not a star. I'm not a star. I'm not a star. I'm not a star. I'm not a star. I'm not a star. I'm not a star. I'm not a star. I'm not a star. I'm not a star. I'm not a star. I'm not a star. I'm not a star. I'm not a star. I'm not a star. I'm not a star. I'm not a star. I'm not a star. I'm not a star. I'm not a star